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0: 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That's 100 kilometers of driving along the coast without interruption. 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
1: Europe's fifth heatwave this summer is expected to cut French nuclear power production by about 15% of total capacity on Friday, with six reactors expected to be fully offline. That's according to EDF. Temperatures in Europe have risen to unprecedented levels after successive heatwaves this summer, causing water shortages, wildfires and some deaths. Meanwhile, this summer's heatwaves may cost France as much as 15 billion euros. That's according to a government minister talking to Les Echos newspaper. The ecology minister, Monique Barbu, said the direct and indirect costs amount to 0.5 percentage points of France's GDP. French authorities evacuated 525 people after a wildfire broke out in the pine woods of the southwestern Landes region, near an area already devastated by major blazes this summer. The fire destroyed 1,100 hectares near the village of Lugolon. And France's first so-called House of Diversity has opened in Lyon. It's a shared residential building for LGBT people aged 55 and over. WRP News, I'm Paul McDonald.
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1: We've just heard that Holly Humberstone will be coming to perform in Paris this year. It's going to be on September 15th, right here in Paris. Get your tickets. 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

from you. I don't wanna let you down. What am I supposed to do? It's been 3 weeks at least now since I've been gone. And I don't even like the road.

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1: France's top court has struck down a ban on social media for under-15s, saying it infringes upon freedom of expression. The legislation was backed by French lawmakers in July, making it the first European country to block young people from the platforms after concerns over the harmful effects on children's mental health. Friday's ruling by the Constitutional Court overrides that ban, which Emmanuel Macron had pledged would be introduced in stages from September. Responding to the news, the French president immediately asked Prime Minister Sébastien Lecornu to prepare a new draft that would take into account all of the council's points. French prosecutors have opened an investigation into a major cyber attack on the country's tax administration that affected nearly 700,000 individuals and businesses. The cybercrime unit of the Paris Public Prosecutor's Office is investigating the fraudulent extraction of data from a state-operated personal information system. It follows an attack described by tax officials as more sophisticated than previous incidents. The attack allowed hackers to extract data relating to 678,000 users of France's tax system, including both private individuals and companies. And a new two-part biopic based on a biography of Charles de Gaulle by a British author has proved to be a surprise summer hit in French cinemas. On the 18th of June 1940, Charles de Gaulle, then a little-known army officer, sat in a BBC studio in London and made his famous rallying call for the French to resist the Nazi occupation and the Vichy government. La Bataille de Gaulle has drawn an audience of 5 million people since its release in June, rivaling Hollywood blockbusters such as Spider-Man, Brand New Day and The Odyssey. WRP News.
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This is WRP's concert update. 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
1: France's top court has struck down a ban on social media for under-15s, saying it infringes upon freedom of expression. The legislation was backed by French lawmakers in July, making it the first European country to block young people from the platforms after concerns over the harmful effects on children's mental health. Friday's ruling by the Constitutional Court overrides that ban, which Emmanuel Macron had pledged would be introduced in stages from September. Responding to the news, the French president immediately asked Prime Minister Sébastien Lecornu to prepare a new draft that would take into account all of the council's points. French prosecutors have opened an investigation into a major cyber attack on the country's tax administration that affected nearly 700,000 individuals and businesses. The cybercrime unit of the Paris Public Prosecutor's Office is investigating the fraudulent extraction of data from a state-operated personal information system. It follows an attack described by tax officials as more sophisticated than previous incidents. The attack allowed hackers to extract data relating to 678,000 users of France's tax system, including both private individuals and companies. And a new two-part biopic based on a biography of Charles de Gaulle by a British author has proved to be a surprise summer hit in French cinemas. On the 18th of June 1940, Charles de Gaulle, then a little-known army officer, sat in a BBC studio in London and made his famous rallying call for the French to resist the Nazi occupation and the Vichy government. La Bataille de Gaulle has drawn an audience of 5 million people since its release in June, rivaling Hollywood blockbusters such as Spider-Man, Brand New Day and The Odyssey. WRP News.
2: Throughout the summer, Paris's Louvre Museum stays open late every Friday evening, giving visitors the chance to explore the world's most famous museum after many of the daytime crowds have gone home. There's something completely different about wandering through the galleries as the light fades outside the glass pyramid. Masterpieces like the Mona Lisa and the Venus de Milo take on a calmer atmosphere, while the cooler evening temperatures make exploring much more comfortable during the summer months. The museum remains open until 9:45 p.m. on Fridays, giving you plenty of time to enjoy one of the world's greatest collections at a slower pace. Sometimes the best time to visit Paris's busiest attraction is while everyone else is having dinner. Stay tuned for more cultural tips on World Radio Paris.

This is WRP's concert update. We're very happy to see Somber in concert in Paris at the Rock en Seine Festival just west of the city in Saint-Cloud. And that's on Wednesday, August 26th. Here's Somber with one of his many hits that came out this year.

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give the satisfaction asking how you're doing now. How's the castle built of people you pretend to care about? Just what you wanted. Look at you, cool guy, you got it. I see the parties and diamonds sometimes when I close my eyes. 6 months of torture you sold to some forbidden paradise. I loved you truly.

Prosecutor's Office is investigating the fraudulent extraction of data from a state-operated personal information system. It follows an attack described by tax officials as more sophisticated than previous incidents. The attack allowed hackers to extract data relating to 678,000 users of France's tax system, including both private individuals and companies. And a new two-part biopic based on a biography of Charles de Gaulle by a British author has proved to be a surprise summer hit in French cinemas. On the 18th of June 1940, Charles de Gaulle, then a little-known army officer, sat in a BBC studio in London and made his famous rallying call for the French to resist the Nazi occupation and the Vichy government. La Bataille de Gaulle has drawn an audience of 5 million people since its release in June, rivaling Hollywood blockbusters such as Spider-Man, Brand New Day and The Odyssey. WRP News.

heart was still bereft and all, sick and tired of stepping on. Shine, my darling, never leave the light. I hate to see you skeptical, hugs that never helped at all, things that I've accepted in this life. Loss was unacceptable, wish we could have kept it all. I've learned in love and death we don't decide. So sing until it fills the halls, sing until the curtain falls, jealous of the ocean till those eyes.

WRP's concert update. Joe will be performing in Saint-Cloud, just west of Paris, at the Rock en Seine Festival. So that's on August 27. To get to the festival, you can go by Metro Line 10 and walk a little bit to the entrance in Saint-Cloud.

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1: France's top court has struck down a ban on social media for under-15s, saying it infringes upon freedom of expression. The legislation was backed by French lawmakers in July, making it the first European country to block young people from the platforms after concerns over the harmful effects on children's mental health. Friday's ruling by the Constitutional Court overrides that ban, which Emmanuel Macron had pledged would be introduced in stages from September. Responding to the news, the French president immediately asked Prime Minister Sébastien Lecornu to prepare a new draft that would take into account all of the council's points. French prosecutors have opened an investigation into a major cyber attack on the country's tax administration that affected nearly 700,000 individuals and businesses. The cybercrime unit of the Paris Public Prosecutor's Office is investigating the fraudulent extraction of data from a state-operated personal information system. It follows an attack described by tax officials as more sophisticated than previous incidents. The attack allowed hackers to extract data relating to 678,000 users of France's tax system, including both private individuals and companies. And a new two-part biopic based on a biography of Charles de Gaulle by a British author has proved to be a surprise summer hit in French cinemas. On the 18th of June 1940, Charles de Gaulle, then a little-known army officer, sat in a BBC studio in London and made his famous rallying call for the French to resist the Nazi occupation and the Vichy government. La Bataille de Gaulle has drawn an audience of 5 million people

0: without even leaving Paris. The exhibition runs until the beginning of September. 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

This is WRP's concert update with a great news. Noah Kahan will perform in Paris on December the 7th this year. His The Great Divide tour. Noah Kahan has lots of hits on our playlist, including this one. I can't

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1: France's top court has struck down a ban on social media for under-15s, saying it infringes upon freedom of expression. The legislation was backed by French lawmakers in July, making it the first European country to block young people from the platforms after concerns over the harmful effects on children's mental health. Friday's ruling by the Constitutional Court overrides that ban, which Emmanuel Macron had pledged would be introduced in stages from September. Responding to the news, the French president immediately asked Prime Minister Sébastien Lecornu to prepare a new draft that would take into account all of the council's points. French prosecutors have opened an investigation into a major cyber attack on the country's tax administration that affected nearly 700,000 individuals and businesses. The cybercrime unit of the Paris Public Prosecutor's Office is investigating the fraudulent extraction of data from a state-operated personal information system. It follows an attack described by tax officials as more sophisticated than previous incidents. The attack allowed hackers to extract data relating to 678,000 users of France's tax system, including both private individuals and companies. And a new two-part biopic based on a biography of Charles de Gaulle by a British author has proved to be a surprise summer hit in French cinemas. On the 18th of June 1940, Charles de Gaulle, then a little-known army officer, sat in a BBC studio in London and made his famous rallying call for the French to resist the Nazi occupation and the Vichy government. La Bataille de Gaulle has drawn an audience of 5 million people since its release in June, rivaling Hollywood blockbusters such as Spider-Man, Brand New Day and The Odyssey. WRP News.
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WRP concert updates with a date not to be missed. 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

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Oh, this 40 comes by, right? It was just very scary. I was very scared.

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1: France's top court has struck down a ban on social media for under-15s, saying it infringes upon freedom of expression. The legislation was backed by French lawmakers in July, making it the first European country to block young people from the platforms after concerns over the harmful effects on children's mental health. Friday's ruling by the Constitutional Court overrides that ban, which Emmanuel Macron had pledged would be introduced in stages from September. Responding to the news, the French president immediately asked Prime Minister Sébastien Lecornu to prepare a new draft that would take into account all of the council's points. French prosecutors have opened an investigation into a major cyber attack on the country's tax administration that affected nearly 700,000 individuals and businesses. The cybercrime unit of the Paris Public Prosecutor's Office is investigating the fraudulent extraction of data from a state-operated personal information system. It follows an attack described by tax officials as more sophisticated than previous incidents. The attack allowed hackers to extract data relating to 678,000 users of France's tax system, including both private individuals and companies. And a new two-part biopic based on a biography of Charles de Gaulle by a British author has proved to be a surprise summer hit in French cinemas. On the 18th of June 1940, Charles de Gaulle, then a little-known army officer, sat in a BBC studio in London and made his famous rallying call for the French to resist the Nazi occupation and the Vichy government. La Bataille de Gaulle has drawn an audience of 5 million people since its release in June, rivaling Hollywood blockbusters such as Spider-Man, Brand New Day and The Odyssey. WRP News.
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1: France's top court has struck down a ban on social media for under-15s, saying it infringes upon freedom of expression. The legislation was backed by French lawmakers in July, making it the first European country to block young people from the platforms after concerns over the harmful effects on children's mental health. Friday's ruling by the Constitutional Court overrides that ban, which Emmanuel Macron had pledged would be introduced in stages from September. Responding to the news, the French president immediately asked Prime Minister Sébastien Lecornu to prepare a new draft that would take into account all of the council's points. French prosecutors have opened an investigation into a major cyber attack on the country's tax administration that affected nearly 700,000 individuals and businesses. The cybercrime unit of the Paris Public Prosecutor's Office is investigating the fraudulent extraction of data from a state-operated personal information system. It follows an attack described by tax officials as more sophisticated than previous incidents. The attack allowed hackers to extract data relating to 678,000 users of France's tax system, including both private individuals and companies. And a new two-part biopic based on a biography of Charles de Gaulle by a British author has proved to be a surprise summer hit in French cinemas. On the 18th of June 1940, Charles de Gaulle, then a little-known army officer, sat in a BBC studio in London and made his famous rallying call for the French to resist the Nazi occupation and the Vichy government. La Bataille de Gaulle has drawn an audience of 5 million people since its release in June, rivaling Hollywood blockbusters such as Spider-Man, Brand New Day and The Odyssey. WRP News.
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Here's one of her later songs. Get your tickets for

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